0: K-60, 1065 and injured.
1: Go ahead.
0: K-60, it's a 1065 and injured from the receiving home at 31 Tower. It's three different subjects, Quentin Powell, Juliet Jordan, and Angie Vasquez, that all went 1065. They were left seen 10 ago, possibly towards Safeway on the end zone, but
1: 2.40, I copy.
0: 40, 10-4.

0: Sam 60.
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1: 140, I copy. 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

0: 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It's a 90-year-old male conscious breathing fall victim.
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0: Charles 6-1. Charles 6-1 back. I'm UTL in that area check. I'm at 31 Tower Cook Farm.
1: Charles 6-1, I copy.

0: Can I Chelsea this one?
1: Go ahead.
0: To get three separate case numbers for the 1065, and then we can do it in the order they're listed in the call.
1: I got me.

0: The first one's going to be 6847 for Quentin. The second one's going to be 6848 for Juliet. And third and final one is going to be 6849 for Angie.
1: Perfect.

0: 继续唱 CC。13.25。
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0: 12 K 101 with 12 transit 116 to cover 415 just occurred. K101 transit 116 is going to be 415 just occurred at the Belmont train station. All of this info is going to be from Belmont. They got word of some sort of verbal 415 on the platform. They have one unit in route and no further details. K101, I'm sorry, I didn't copy the last.
1: Copy.
0: Turn 4.
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K101 Info from Belmont's Cat. One subject's going to be at the MA ball wearing headphones and all black, and RP is going to be purple shirt, gray pants.

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1: Central 61.
0: Boom and LS will be out with three of them. Palumna Sedanza. County Charles 40 confirmed 61's location.
1: 61, I need you to go with it again. I'm reopening the call. I heard Deanza didn't copy the second.
2: No.
1: I still can't copy. Deanza and what?
0: Charles 61, code 4. Deanza and Flamis.
1: Deanza and Flamis, code 4. Charles 4, you want me to show you in route?
0: 84.
1: 10-4.

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0: 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They're going to continue to walk down the Anza.
1: I copy. Refusing to talk to you. Still going down the Anza.

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1: To Charles 6-1.
0: They appear to be walking back towards 31 Tower.
1: I copy. I'll show you the following.

0: 95. I'll be out with one Kelly and one.
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0: Last of Kumar, King, Union, Mary, Adam, Robert, First of Sunil, Sam, Union, Nora, Edward, Edward, Lincoln, Middle of Ritesh, Rink.
1: Go ahead.
0: 02-14-1987, the other male out of Antioch. That's all I got.
1: I copy. Was that 87 or 97 for the year?
0: 87.
1: I copy, thanks.

0: Control 75, I found. I'm Sphere Shine 1031, the restrained party in at least one served criminal protective order where the protected party is going to be in John Barrett or Maria Benavides. He also does have a county record. Last booking for 666 back in April of this year. It's prior for HNS and 422.
1: Copy, we're good for it.
0: I copy the code for Cabrillo and Kelly.

0: County Trail 75. Use that 5. All units are 10-8.
1: 75, 10-4. And 75, I have a 10-20 request for harassment to your screen.
0: Mad
1: Lord. 10-20 request for harassment to Murado Road, to Murado Cross of Alameda. As we may transfer from Mountain View PD, RP is in Mountain View advising there's no emergency now, but his friend is being harassed at that property and honestly couldn't really give much further. Sounded a bit 10-51.
0: Copy.

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1: Control 61.
0: They returned to 31 Tower. They checked okay. I'm going to call Reckon and get him removed from UPS.
1: Temporary copy.

0: 2-12-61, what's the CC Chicago welfare check?
1: 61.
0: 2-12-61, 2-12-62, school welfare check crosses Murchison and South Magnolia. Murchison and South Magnolia. Our pizza soccer coach from Mills High School says one of the complexes next to the soccer field has an ex screaming, "Get the F out."
1: What?
0: Unknown who she's screaming at.

0: Transacción.
1: Transacción.
0: So far, units are UTL. We spoke to the RP. It'll be closer to the baseball side. We're still in there,
1: I copy.

0: Good.
1: Just got off the phone with the RP. He said he hasn't heard anything, and they left the scene.
0: Perfect.

0: Timothy, has been my first available request from San Jose PD. Transit unit, San Jose PD is requesting a DOL for a HFJ, Analia Figueroa, DOB 1230 of 2008. She's 4'11", 110, black hair. She is going to be 1065, endangered, unknown if she's in muffs. She ran away yesterday about 1630 hours in San Jose. An advisement, she could possibly be on public transit, whether that is Caltrain or SamTrans is unclear. It's going to be at risk given that she's first time missing. No clothing description. County clear 2021.
1: Chelsea, so when were you TSN it?
0: 61, I copy.

0: Charles 6, Lillian 6, Broadway and Melbourne.
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0: Hey, Victor, Paul, John, 729, White Honda, 7, Cleveland.
1: 10-4.

0: Charles 65, what's going on?
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0: Class of Sanchez, disease zebra, first of Jose, common, middle of Michael, break.
1: Go ahead.
0: 821-2002-02, HM, San Bruno, break.
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0: 67 per Ronnie Valentine.
1: What the fuck happened?
0: Probably because we're inside, probably not a Gwen. Jersey Unit, this is moving 1166 at the crossing of the East 3rd and train track. East 3rd and train track, 3rd, you're already sending a maintainer.
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2: 8, William Union Victor, 874.
0: What kind of vehicle is that on?
2: It's going to be a red Kia, 2 on all of us.
0: 10-4.

0: Celsius one. 1029 on that row.
1: Thank you, go ahead.
0: It'll be a first of miles, class of train. DOB is 624-03.
1: Sorry, just confirming last of Kenny, King Ida.
0: King Ida, Nor Edward.
1: Copy, go ahead.
0: DL is going to be yellow 176-8730.
1: Sorry, I didn't copy the DB.
0: 6-24 of 2003.

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0: 9, William, Yellow, Henry, 362 on a gray Volkswagen one on.
1: 10-4.

0: 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Tree screen.
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1: Copy. Apollo 62-1021.
0: Go ahead.
2: Double last. Adam, Mary, Adam, David, Ocean, Robert, second last, Ocean, Sam, Ocean, Robert, Tom, Ocean, first of Ida, Sam, Ida, David, Robert, Ocean, break.
0: Go ahead.
2: 09-15-1999, mail out of San Mateo, break.
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0: Joseph, would you say to me 10:30 Mary times 1? 10:30 Mary times 1. It's going to be for 23103. It's out of the SO. Matching on HM, black over black, 510205 for 5,000.
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1: Maybe.
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0: Call me to confirm Amelia Helen.

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1: I'm sorry, you were 10-1, all I got was 988.
0: 19, Edward Sam, 888, blue, model 3, red one.

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2: Of Reyes, Robert Edward, Yellow Edward, Sam, first of Leonard, Lincoln Edward, Oceanora, Ocean Robert, Middle of Bernice, Break.
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1: So far.

0: No, you can have a nice.
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0: Alpha Tom Ocean or George Adam. First of King Adam Tom Ocean. Break.
1: Go ahead.
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0: Class of Robin, Robert Ocean, Boy, Ida, Nora, Krista, no given name. 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
1: Go ahead.
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0: Go ahead.
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0: 1783343. 10-4. 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
0: 75 and 76, give me dispersal, 604 Russo Francais, 604 Russo Francais. Could be a white Springer van that RP thinks somebody might be living in. 6 Union Tom John, 643, they want them gone.
1: Yeah, boy.

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0: 62.
1: 2 Charles 62, 28 found property, 353 Cedar, 353 Cedar, Crossing Monterey. Harvey found a large black plastic trash bag in his backyard. 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
0: Ten four.

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1: 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Still transit system in Cache, 10-8 from the call.
0: 8-4.
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0: County, Charles 4, 1186. Danza and Parrot.
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0: I'm Edward X-Ray Paul, 299, so Black Lexus, 4
1: Whiskey. 10-4.

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0: 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It was just a trash bag that had trash in it.
1: 10-4. 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

0: Has to be Yasser, Yellow, Adam, Sam, Edward, Robert, Christopher, Jeeve, Nora, Adam, John, Attaboy. Middle of Yasser, break.
1: Go ahead.
0: 726, 9261, 61. OM, Midway, break.
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0: trust it. 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Both are going to be out of the SO, each for 10,000. First one's going to be for 14601.2 prior. And the second one's going to be for 148 times two, as well as HNS times two and 14601 times two.
1: Can you send the info to my screen?
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0: To Charles 66, give me a 1066 at Pete's Coffee, 401 Broadway. The WMA wearing all dark clothing, carrying a skateboard with lots of bags. He's looking into vehicle windows.
1: Copy.
0: 62, you want me to shoot in route?
1: April.
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1: Okay, thank you.
0: Continue the Coast Guard District Court in the end.

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0: 9 Edward Lincoln Zebra, 936, it's a silver, correction, gray Acura, what's that sound?
1: Silver.

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0: Joe, this is, did you copy your case number?
1: Definitely.
0: Pass. Hoffman Bay units, I got a 911 text. All they gave us is that the address is 439 Spruce, 439 Spruce.
1: How'd you tell me? I don't know, any history here?

0: history of that phone number. It's coming back to an Anna Bryant. We have history with her at 430 Spruce. Most recent was a 415 family back in April.
1: It works.
0: And she's not answering our text. Can I show someone in route?
1: 71 and 90, we're both in route.
0: Thank you.
1: County Trail 75, 1029, verbal.
0: Go ahead.
1: Double last of Aguilar Ruiz, first last Adam George, Union Ida Lincoln, Adam Robert, second last of Ruiz with a Z, Zebra, first of Fernando, common spelling, break.
0: Go ahead.
1: 07-19-1998, Hispanic male out of El Granado, break.
0: Go ahead.
1: Yellow, 864-6745.
0: Definitely.

0: 71. We'll be out at 4:30 Spruce. Anna Bryant's related to him, Jacob Garibaldi here.
1: I copy with Garibaldi.
0: And just for info, history of DV here and a firearm.
1: I copy.
0: So, we'll be out with Jacob Garibaldi.
1: 10-4.
2: County 81, you want numbers for Jacob?
1: Can I just one? I can pull it from a different call, but thank you.
2: 10-4.
1: So, you guys, it's going to be 1031 County Record last booking, May of this year for 2312, HNS 11350, and PC 135. Other priors for HNSN 14601. He has a valid deal now, and AK Strickler.
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0: do you want to have that return on, Jacob, when you want it?
1: Go ahead.
0: P-1031, showing the restrained party in a circle objective order. This party is going to be at Freya Victoria Da Silva, as well as her and her children. Also, the county record, last booking July of this year for ATS 11364, 11350, 25400, and 29800. As well as prize for 2735, 243E, and 1203.2. Has a valid DL now, but he is on DMV court probation till 2027.
1: Got it.

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0: Broadway, Alley, NDCR, all check clear. ETL, tonight.
1: 10-4.

0: Charles 60 with 60 to cover dispersal.
1: Go ahead.
0: 2 Charles 60 with 60 to cover. It's going to be a dispersal. 201 Broadway, 201 Broadway, Costa Victoria. There's going to be a transient DMA wearing gray long sleeve blue jeans, headphones, and carrying a large duffel bag that is screaming in the doorway of that location.
1: Copy.

0: And then you went from 72.
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1: There.
0: You wanna come back over?
1: April. Hey,

0: County Trail 75. Can I get a case number for H&S?
1: Abram, case number 6857-6857.
0: Devworth.

0: begin a permanent impression just fires and route for a fire alarm at the Skylon Cemetery. The notification is going to be Zone 100 General. Control 71, checking your status, go 4-4.
1: Yeah, go 4.
0: 10-14, go 4 on screen. 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
1: We're super code 4.
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1: Good for you, Kelly. Go ahead.
0: 9, Sam Queen Zebra, 210, white Acura.
1: So far.

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0: You got Seth Gutierrez, George Union, Tom, Ida Edward, Robert Robert, Edward Zebra, Christopher Enrique, Edward, Nora Robert, Ida Queen, Union Edward, Rick.
1: Go ahead.
0: 03-27-2004, it's me, male, Ida, Papenbeck, Rick numbers.
1: Go ahead.
0: Yellow 620-8631.
1: Go for it.

0: Officer 6810, 31, the restraint party in the Serve Criminal Protective Order. Perfect party is going to be a Ronald Duval. And county record single booking in 2024 for PC 646.9 and 182A1 has a valid DLA case check there.
1: Got it. 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
0: Go for Cabrillo County.
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0: 81, I'll be out with the vehicle. And can I give you the correct one?
1: Please, then go for it.
0: 6 Henry, X-ray Victor, 656, black BMW. 10-4.
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0: Last of Paul, Adam, Nora, David, Ida, Adam, Nora. First of Nora, Adam, Lincoln, Adam, Nora. Break.
1: Go ahead.
0: 10-25-02, male, out of Irvine. All verbal.
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1: Let me look. I'm not showing a 939 Santiago. I see a 939 Salvador.
0: Let's try that address.
1: Ten four.
0: 81, you get 1022. I'm with the homeowner.
1: 10-4.

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1: Northern parking lot of Montero State Beach. Go ahead.
0: 9 Robert Victor Tom 384. It's a silver Volkswagen with one.
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0: 01-21-1972-72, a white male, Oakland, with a number.
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0: County Journal 71. I'll be out with one North Capistrano, just north of Prospect Way.
1: I copy. Capistrano, just north of Prospect. 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

0: 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I got a 29 on a U.S. passport.
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1: Go ahead.
0: 03-25-1982-82. It's a white male.
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1: 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Go to
0: the pools. Copy. 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

0: 71, it looks like DMV is going in and out. Stand by on that. I'll get it for you.
1: And 4, does that mean 29s aren't good right now?
0: We can give it a try. Go ahead.
1: The last to Arias, Adam Robert, Ida, Adam Sam, first of Jose, Common, middle of Antonio, break.
0: Go ahead.
1: 0501-1986-86-HM, Salinas, California, with a number.
0: Go ahead.
1: David 273975.
0: Hi, copy.

0: 71. It looks like just the DMV portion is down, so he is 1031A, just unknown for his DL and for the 28.
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0: Charles. Anyone, any luck on that 28 on the VIN?
1: Negative.
0: Coffee, Jose's 10-15 for H&S. I'll take Casey.

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0: 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Jose's DL is going to be valid. I still didn't get a return on the VIN. Do you want to go with it again?
1: Afram, ready?
0: Afram.
1: 1 Charles, 5 Robert, Robert 7, Lincoln Tom, 1 Henry, 5 6, 7 7 7, 6 9.
0: Separate.

0: Cross 26. I got the wave. I can hit.
1: Go ahead.
0: The 1 Charles, 6 Robert, Robert 7, Lincoln Frank, 1 Henry, 8 6, 7 7, 7 6 9.
1: 10 4.

Amazix, I ran it through all 50 states, and there's no registration information for it. Vindicator does come back as a 2017 Dodge Ram pickup.

0: girl, so anyone, can I give you a license plate?
1: Go ahead.
0: 0065684.
1: Denver, is that out of Oregon?
0: Try California. It's on a California DMV operating permit for this car, supposedly.
1: Anyone, Abram, that's going to come back with a pending master file record to your subject, Jose. Looks like a registration in progress was dated 7/27 of 26.
0: Awesome, thank you. Subject will be signed and released, and we'll all be 10-8 for you.
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0: 1033, commercial audible at Napa Auto Parts, 125 Main Street, cross at Lewis Foster. It's going to be an entry motion audible alarm. We were last out there in April. It checked okay.
1: 1075, I'll handle it, advise.
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1: 10-4, good morning.
0: Charles 75, is there a responsible?
1: Negative.
0: 10-4, building security, false alarm, 10-8.
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0: 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Good morning. Are you clear for all I run?
1: 770, go ahead.
0: My RIMS is 25186. I'll do the rest in the car and if you please log off nights. Thank you.
1: 10-4, good morning.

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Control 62, it's going to be a welfare check, 871 Almanar, 871 Almanar. Let's see a rapid deploy, 5 meters, 95% confidence. We have a Spanish speaker on the line. The translator's trying to figure out what's going on. They said something about falling over, then requested medics, but then also said that we have to work and stay calm, and there's an animal crying in the background. There's kind of a lot going on. And they have now confirmed that address. They are not cooperative, saying that the person is going to die. History for the address just shows a noise complaint back in May and a fall victim medical call back in December of last year.

0: Excuse you, they're still talking over the translator. Sounds like it's a 40-year-old male saying he's sick and can't feel his body and can't do a lot of things. Do you want me to stage medics?
1: Affirm, 60 that.
0: Copy.

0: Charles 62, my cell phone 60 are coming in. He said.
1: I copy. The translator was finally able to gather that there was a lot of drinks tonight.
0: Copy.

0: Oh, es enfermedad.
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1: Go ahead.
0: 11, 25, 19, 81, male out of rowing game, Break.
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1: What's 72 got?
0: I was flagged down by a citizen to let me know that there's an 18-wheel trailer across the street from Great World Cove, blocking the south lane. I'm going to go ahead and conduct traffic control. Can you notify CHP?
1: What's 72 got?

0: County, Tow Paul 18, 10A, good morning.
1: Tow Paul 18, 10-4, good morning. CHP did not have an ETA. They're going to pass it over to radio and see if they can get hold of anything for us.
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0: And what's 22?
1: What's 72, man?
0: Highway has been cleared both ways. You can 1072 CHP. Call you next tonight.
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0: 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So from the Ritz call back. They got no answer, so security is going up to the room to check on.
1: Copy the advice. Thank you.
0: Definitely.
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0: Fire requests you at 325 El Camino for the medical. It's a 75-year-old male fall victim, but now they're saying echo for a lost patient at the facility.
1: Hello.

0: Oke, bisa kasih nomor aku. 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Female with blood pressure issues. We're advising local agencies in Phoenix.
1: Copy, negative advice.

0: Thanks, Stu. 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
1: Sorry, last year, can I?
0: County 2.62, I copy that update. You can show me tonight.
1: Yep.

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Happy New Year.

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1: Mary 65, come on. Boy 75 welfare check.
2: 76.
1: 76 welfare check. 1 in Kelly. Southbound 1 Black Honda Civic. 6 Edward Queen George 533 is driving 10 miles per hour. RP thinks something is wrong and they cannot see the driver.

0: 2-5-11-86, Southbound Highway 1 to Venice.
1: I'm sorry, the cross on 1.
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3: County 2-4-76. I'll be out with that black Honda Civic from the previous call in front of the RO's residence on Chesterfield.
1: 2-4-76, confirm and I'll reopen the call.

0: Canzone?
1: Voi siete esperti.
0: But the last of Rosales, Masu, Robert Ocean, Sam, Adam, Lincoln, Edward, Sam, second last, Mary, Adam, Charles, Union, first of Walter, like white, prick.
1: Good.
0: QB 0703-1987-87, HM, out of Oakland, brick numbers.
1: Go ahead.
0: Yellow 8205-694.
1: 2476, I'm fine.
2: Do you have a restart form?
0: Sorry, time?
2: The driver restart form.
3: Hey, what I have one, I'll be right back over 76.
2: Great, thank you. 75, 29.
1: 275, go ahead.
2: Last of Mary, Adam, Robert, Charles, Ocean, Nora, Ida, first of Gabriel, George, Adam, Boy, Robert, Ida, Edward, Lincoln. Break.
1: Go ahead.
2: 313 of 87, male, Elgranato, with numbers.
1: 275, go ahead.
2: David, 44, 55, 558.
1: I think that was too many numbers. Can you just send 9 and do it one number at a time?
2: David, 4455558.
1: 10-4.

0: 2476. Your subject's 1031 county record. Last booking in 2017 for 14601. Charged for 148.9 and dues. Got expired deal pending on made it up. Copy the code 4 in Chesterfield. 2475. Your subject's 1031 county record. Last booking in 2024 for 460. Charged for 148.2800 H&S. And deal status is valid.
1: Can you start a tow, please?
0: Hey, sir.
1: Don't take a case for reckless.
0: 2475, sir. Case will be 6863. 6863.

0: Soy un sensei.
1: Wait, 81, go ahead.
0: 8, Lincoln Charles Victor, 778 to a Dodge.
1: Ten 31A, current 6 of 27 on a 2019 Dodge at a half a bay.
0: Sorry.
1: Jose Canagua or Lizette Luna, 9 Iris.
0: No more, thank you.

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It's 30 days out if you want to do the math. 8:30.

0: 12 news at 110 with 217 for cover 4. It'll be at the Redwood City Station in car 3092 BMA, last seen wearing a black shirt, jeans. He's refusing to get off the train holding.
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0: County 2770. I'll be out on 1154 on Airport, south of Cypress.
1: 1070 Airport in Cypress. Good.
0: California plate, Edward Edwards 73 Adam 12. It's a white VW Jetta with a 1.
1: 2070 Tampa. Sam 70, is that a template?
0: Affirm.
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1: 2770, go ahead.
0: Last of Dubinov, George Union Boy, Adam, Nora, Ocean Victor, first of Andre, Adam, Nora, David, Robert, Edward, Yellow. He's a WM DOV 1227
1: 83, break.
0: 1070,
1: go ahead.
0: He's got numerics on Pacific Street out of Rockland with a DL number.
1: Stopper, go ahead.
0: David, 1855295.
1: 2070, Stopper.
2: Well, Travis, one second. He's going to be dispersing right now. He's getting this to a focus range.
1: 110, Tupper.

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0: County 2770, did you have a return on the template, or are you not able to get this?
1: No, I have it. Are you separate?
0: Hey, firm. Want to get it?
1: Pepper. Permanent state assigned 9 Zebra Ocean David 378. 1031 A current 10 of 27 on the 2016 Volkswagen. To the subject, you ran. Last 4 on the VIN. 2, correction, 7821.
0: Therefore, we'll be sending advice.
1: Pepper.
0: Oh, 1-10. It was just first, all you can say.
1: 1-10,

0: 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Claim 86, eastbound 92 at the Foster City Boulevard.
1: 92 Foster City Boulevard. Go ahead.
0: 86 Robert, William Charles, 565. The blue Toyota with one.
1: Tagway 40, come for.
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2: Last name, is that for Tony?
1: Paper.
2: What for you guys?
0: Just as I got the east of the last exit,
1: just prior to the bridge.
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2: 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Mary Ocean Lincoln, Ida Dora, Adam, Boy Adam Robert, Adam John, Adam Sam, Persia, Angel, Adam Nora, George Edward Lincoln Break.
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0: 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Prior to the camera camper.
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1: The 2017 Subaru Forester, black, both front rear plates, not wrecked, stripped, or burned. Authority 23109.2A1.
0: Denver, how many doors are on that vehicle?
1: It's a four-door.
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0: Good morning. I just drove by that 1183. It looks like it's 1182. They're up and walking.
1: 10-4. We have a box truck versus a black Toyota Corolla.
0: Hey, from.
2: I copy.

0: 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Oh, 66, number.
1: And 2-4-6-3, are we blocking the number 2 and 3 lanes? Sorry, just the number 3 lanes.
0: 10-4.

0: 63 back. Do you have the 28th yet?
1: Go ahead.
0: 05672 yellow 3 on a box truck.
1: 10-4, go ahead.
0: 9 Robert Lincoln Lincoln 641 on a Toyota Corolla.
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1: What?
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1: Can I get an instant number, please? Yeah.
2: Affirm. It's 68231.
0: Divorce.
2: 78 units. Fuel for 23103. Last seen northbound 1 at Coronado. A Black Ford F-150 96266 Robert 3 was occupied by a male driving in and out of lanes, almost hitting four drivers, and continuously brake checking.
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0: 7, exit Robert Paul, 581. 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
0: 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Huge hail tonight. Route 72.
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1: Go ahead.
0: 5-3-2003-03. It's going to be a white female at a Moss Beach break.
1: 2-4-72 again.
0: Yellow 1-7-8-2-1-2-4.
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0: 1-2-4.
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0: 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He was transported. I let the son know, and I'm clearing it out.
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0: Arizona plate, Charles William Frank, 6471. It's on a Hyundai Elantra with two.
1: Denver.

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Gonna be milepost 2.4, blue jeans, black shirt, wearing a baseball cap, walking southbound on route 2.

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0: Last of King Ida Mary. First of Henry Yellow Union. Nora King Ocean Ocean. Break.
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0: 929 of 1960-60, so other male Adam Mowbray.
1: Have a video.
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1: Delver, code 4, can I get the DL number?
0: Copy the code 4, Ethereum Mateo. DL number is Charles 209-8707.
1: Delver.
0: Thanks for grabbing the vandalism report at the top.
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0: 200 to Alameda, across the San Luis. Point of observation is audible panic alarm. Negative responsible in history purple.
1: Down 4.
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1: 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I just got a proper code cancellation.
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0: First of Doug, D-O-U-G, last of Mallon, M-A-L-L-O-N. Great for the number.
1: Go ahead.
0: 415-336-7516.
1: Never. And that's just the responsible info?
0: Dave, from property owner, that's just all.

0: 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Just confirming 6866.
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0: Can we translate that? 10 ETRP can say for follow-up. Continue support.
1: Never. You say you're fine, 10 ETR. 31, I'm sorry, you 10 8? Boy 71, your status?
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0: Avery. What do you think, 28?
1: 2x40, go ahead.
0: 7, Sam. Yellow, John, 557.
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0: I just want to confirm if it's a locals handle. It's at the Deer Dawn station for a camper setup for 3 weeks and campfires in the parking lot.
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0: Loss of Alice, Victor Adam Lincoln, Lincoln Edward Sam. First name is Anne Marie. It's Adam Nornor, space, Mary Adam Robert, Ida Edward. Blue boy, Vera, yellow boy, Adam, Robert, Robert, Adam. Break.
1: Go ahead.
0: 72884, HF, off the coast, have a purple deal.
1: Jennifer, go ahead.
0: Hey, Adam, 216-8773.
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0: 72.
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0: Go ahead. Are you near Sam's by any chance? I'm sorry, I got four sessions on myself. Are you by Sam's Chowder House by any chance?
2: I'm at Moss Beach right now.
0: 10-22.
2: 10-4.

0: Sorry about that. 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
1: Okay.

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1: Pulse 6, I have the plates. Do you need a phone?
0: Affirm, just the one ending in 043.
1: 043 is 1031A, current 10 of 26, 2021 Chevy out of Guadalupe.
0: M4, can we try to make a match in the RO and look for something like this?
1: For what reason? They're not going to be local. I'm not going to have a rims match on them.
0: M4, you can touch me, see that.
1: Never.

0: 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Can I get traffic report, Dave?
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0: Thank you.
1: It should be 30 days from today.
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0: 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Thank you.

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0: Hey, bro. I'm Claire Pierce Cafe. 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
1: 10-4 and the nature?
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1: 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We just changed dispatchers.
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0: 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Yan Peninsula for the same case.
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0: 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The channels are now patched. 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
1: 10-2-1-52, can I get your case number?
0: 4-52. 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

0: thermal bring it out the substation that can assist with the theft report with suspect info.
1: Sixty-three.
0: It's a theft report from 108 North Rollins. 108 North Rollins. RP's requesting a sentence 62 at the Mulberry substation. He advised another contractor took items from the job site.
1: And four.
2: County 2.62. I'm just about finished here. You can bend that for me.
0: Boy 62, I copy 63. 10-8.
1: Step 4, thank you.

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0: 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And I'm laying my with the RP.
1: 540, I copy.

0: Ouais, c'est exclusif.
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0: Sorry, just confirming there was 3 29, sir, 4.
1: 4.
0: 10-4, you're missing one in Ken. I have so far Jun Yan, Tiffany Lee, and Susie Riley.
1: Oh,

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1: No.
0: 21 Animal Welfare Check in the area of Lake Boulevard and Elk Knoll, Lake in Elk Knoll. It's secondhand info to the RP. It's a green and brown Subaru plate 7 Union John X-Ray 393 with a dog inside the vehicle. And then how long the dog's been inside, but it's panting. RP's not staying on scene. On the vehicle?
1: 30, give me a touch.
0: Confirm 30s, they were not.
1: Info,
0: 430. And the vehicle comes at current 327 on a 2017 Subaru out of Pescara.
1: Info.
2: 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Lower 86, Highway 1 and Frontage Road.
0: Highway 1 and Frontage, go ahead.
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0: 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I'll give them a call.
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0: It looks like a 9 Tom X-ray Mary 9-86. It's a silver Jeep.
1: 10-4.

0: Transit 110 11 23. It's by mile post marker 34.61 in Mountain View. It's occurred 2 ago. There's an unknown descript vehicle in the truck. So I don't know if it's occupied.
1: Door 11 11 86. It's gonna be on Kansas in Valoran Road.
0: 11, I couldn't copy your location. Go again.
1: Kansas Street in Valora.
0: 11, I'm sorry, I really can't copy your location. Go again.
1: Valora Street in Kansas.
0: I copy Valora in Kansas. Go ahead.
1: 52904 Boy 2 is a blue Tacoma 10.
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0: Code 4 by Sam Shadow.
1: I need 2.53 case number.
0: Boy, 53 case number is going to be 6869, 6869, 1143. Just confirm what you're taking up for.
1: Branding order violation.
0: So far, and just confirming, did you see that the restraining order has not been served?
1: It was served this morning, but the system is not updated yet.
0: So far.

0: güey, la venden todo ya.
1: Oh, my God.
0: That's a Henry Guess. Henry Edward Nora Robert Ida Queen Union Edward Zebra Prince of Jose Common Spelling Middle A Adam Break.
1: Gone.
0: 126 of 1972 HMA out of Menlo Park. I got numbers.
1: Gone.
0: David 313-302.
1: Come.

0: 411. He's going to be 1031 with a county worker left book date 1213 for 647 out. Price for 11350 on him, and I apologize, y'all.
1: I got the call, sir.
0: Code 4, Volota in Kansas.

0: vuol sapere. Si può sapere action of the backing.
1: Sure.
0: Transit 110, it looks like they were able to get the vehicle off the truck. Do you want me to clear out the call?
2: 217 April.
0: Definitely.

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1: 75.
0: Boys, 75, 11, 84, Highway 1 and Kelly. Highway 1 and Kelly, they're doing stripping work on Highway 1. They're requesting somebody shut down the left turn lane going eastbound onto Kelly.
1: Copy, can you do that to the Paul unit, please?
0: The Paul unit, handling it, though.
1: Copy.

Sentinel County Houston Station. 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Sentinel County Houston Station. 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Occurred today's date at 1105 hours at 2508 Fordham Street, Jacksonville Park. Suspect vehicle is a silver Honda CRV, California license plate 9, Zebra, Tom, Sam, 681. Has no window tint. Decal in the top left corner. Break. County continuing. Weapon used was a firearm. Sorry, county continuing. Weapon used was a firearm. No further on it. Last seen west on Fordham, approaching Bay at time of call. Suspect HMA, black ski mask. Take was $4,000 cash in a purse. 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Advise East Palo Alto County Clear 1239.

0: 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It's at 375 North Highway 1 at the Chevron gas station.
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1: Go ahead.
0: South Dakota, 2 John Adam, 336. It's a gray Chevy with one.
1: Definitely.

0: 440 fraud report.
1: 440.
0: 440, it's a fraud report, 1752 Parrot Drive, 1752 Parrot Drive. RP is the mandated reporter. He's calling from Fidelity Investments. He's advising his client, James Viglizzo, is being taken advantage of financially by his possible girlfriend, Evelyn, unknown last name. He was advised all this information by the client's son, Ryan, who is also power of attorney from his dad. He did advise that his dad's currently on hospice and that the girlfriend's taking all his money and using it for her gambling addiction. The RP isn't requesting contact, but believes somebody should reach out to the son, Ryan.
1: Okay.
0: And I can send Ryan's phone number to your screen.
1: Oh, yeah, that'd be good.

0: 71 Sunset.
1: Go for it.
0: 74 California and Harvard. Transit units, first and roll for an elevator rescue at the San Mateo downtown station. It's going to be for an elevator that's stuck on the second floor, no medical needed.
1: 217 copy. Can you imagine?
0: Oh, fuck.

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1: Affirm.
2: County 2175.
1: 75.
2: Is this from an anonymous RP or is this from the construction company? They're saying that I gave
1: any tickets. Stand by one. Boy 53 with units cover 415.
3: Right.
1: Boy 53 with units cover 415, 57 Coronado Avenue, 57 Coronado with Costa Vista del Grande. It's 415 between the RP and her husband. The RP won't leave her alone, accusing her of cheating on him. The RP is trying to stay separated, but he keeps following her around.
3: Over.
1: You know, for cover.
4: 52.
1: 52, 10. And 53, the RP is trying to close the door to the room, but the husband keeps stopping her. I believe it was called in by a worker. I'll double check that information.
5: You can cancel. I spoke to their supervisor. They are good and sufficient. You should be sitting.
1: Stop.

0: South County, it's paramedic center for medical 400 Warrington Avenue, 400 Warrington. It's going to be for a 20-year-old female conscious breathing sickle.
1: Tell them my voice.
0: Come on.

0: 1922, a civil report.
1: Good.
0: 1922, the civil report, Wendt Miller Court in West Selby. RP's requesting a 1062 at the North Borough substation. She advised she left property at an acquaintance's house, and now the subject's not giving it back. She's not making much sense, and we'll be standing by.
1: 10-4.

0: 53. Both parties are showing clear. 1031 invalid. Therapy did advise her husband has a cognitive decline, and she thinks that's what started this issue.
1: Careful.
0: 20B units, paramedics and route for medical, 2198 Valparaiso, 2198 Valparaiso, the cost of Alameda de las Fogas. It's a 72-year-old female, conscious breathing sickle.
1: Suffolk has fire advice.
0: Suffolk.

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0: Oui, c'est bon, il avait.
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0: On a detail, Ramon, David 1305 and 1734 will be with me.
1: Sorry, copy 1734. What was the person?
0: 1305.
1: So.

0: Off of Megan, it's the Oliver 23103, 92 Upper Skyline, 92 and Upper Skyline, it's westbound 92. It's a red Lexus possible coupe that's honking its horn, passing people on the left and going into oncoming traffic on the right hand shoulder.
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Awesome, but you know, so we just got a second caller. It looks like the red Nissan is going to have a plate similar to Edward John William Adam 590, and it's just passing me.

0: Alameda Villas Fogas and AV, Alameda Villas Fogas and AV, Alameda Villas Fogas and AV. 2 ago, southbound Alameda, that was a white sedan speeding, and we're advising CHP as well.
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1: It looks like we got another caller calling in regards to this vehicle. It's 8 John William Adam 590. It's 1031A valid 727 on a 2018 Lexus out of Pleasant Hill. It comes back to a Renee Nuri at 440 Bensalar Avenue in Pleasant Hill.

0: 81, what was the last cross? Southbound 1 for the 103.
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0: 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They said that the reckless driver.
1: Confirm, are you out with it?
0: No, I'm just in the area.
1: I copy.

0: How I live in so far, I have the Atherton warrant confirmed. I'm still waiting on Palo Alto.
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0: 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Transit 206 of the Unit Cover 602 is at Mountain Post Marker 33.99 in Mountain View between Palo Alto Ave and San Antonio. It was on main truck 27, BMA unknown age, last seen wearing all black clothing with a black backpack that was on the truck, so no DOT.
1: Sure.
0: Unit for cover.
1: Okay.
0: 1-10-10-4.

0: 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I'll be out with ERG at the NFSO.
1: 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Bring 411, Palo Alto, warrants confirmed.
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0: 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I spoke to one of the RPs, and they said they'd be willing to sign a CA for reckless.
1: Copy.

0: 23103 just occurred. Kenyatta, Edgewood, Kenyatta, and Edgewood. It's northbound on Kenyatta. It's a black Nissan Altima weaving around lanes, driving 25 miles per hour, then 55, running red lights. Or if people use the ETOH but can't see the driver, we're all set by CHP.
1: Hello?
0: For and has an associated plate of 9 yellow Edward Victor 357. It's 1030 when it current 527 on a 2025 Nissan out of to a rental car company.
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Occurred on August 27th at 11:30 a.m. A Jack Rob Bottom was taken from Los Angeles, California. He is a 2-year-old black male, 2 feet 10 inches tall, weighing 30 pounds, with black hair and brown eyes. Jack Rob Bottom is believed to be wearing a blue shirt. The suspect, Marcus Clayton, is a 33-year-old black male, standing 5 feet 11 inches tall, weighing 165 pounds, with black hair and brown eyes. Marcus Clayton's clothing description is unknown. If located, stop, welfare check, County Clerk, 1341.

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1: Right.
0: Point 53, noise complaint, 19, correction, 1091 Sunset, 1091 Sunset with across the Wilshire. The RP is advising their neighbors blasting music right now.
1: And we're all taking this beating phone?
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0: Different.

0: 10 to David Fall, Highway 3, eastbound Woodside under Spruce and 2.
1: David Fall, going in.
0: All ATMs, flight over, please.
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1: I copy. I was a small group at Spruce and Chew unit for cover.
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2: One 31, there was no answer. Left the voicemail. 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
0: 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It's the RP is Kevin. 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
1: K22, go on.
0: Double last, first last, Juarez. John Union, Adam, Robert, Edward, Zebra. Second last, Torres. Tom, Ocean, Robert, Robert, Edward, Zebra. First is Adrian, Adam, David, Robert, Ida, Adam, Nora. Break.
1: Sir, confirm the first of the double last is Flores. Frank, Lincoln, Ocean, Robert, Edward, Sam.
0: Juarez. John Union, Adam, Robert, Edward, Zebra. Second last of Torres, Tom. Tom, Ocean, Robert, Edward, Zebra.
1: Go ahead.
0: 3-23-1978, verbal with numbers on ECR in Redwood City.
1: Tough one.

0: 52 or fraud report. Boy, 52 of fraud report, 285 Old County Road, 285 Old County Road, Suite 13. RP's requesting 1062 at the San Carlos sub. He advised on 824 someone changed the date and check number, which resulted in a loss of $2,000. He believes the subject is going to be his contractor, Francisco Ortega. RP is standing by out the sub, outside the sub in a blue vest, black shirt, tan pants.
1: Jennifer.

0: County 622, I have another GOV for that 1029.
1: Go ahead.
0: 322-1978. So far. County K-22, I have two X-ray numbers.
1: Stand by one.

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0: 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I copy 2 sustained. 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
0: Sorry, go with the second. I wasn't ready.
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0: 10-4.

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It's gonna be 10:31 with the county record. Last booked date 7:23 for 14:6. Priors for 11:364, 11:377, 490.2. The X-ray number.

0: 951, 1186 ECR in Holly.
1: 51 ECR in Holly, go ahead.
0: We got dealer plate, David Lincoln Robert, 042841 Adam. On a green Toyota Sequoia.
1: Tough one.
0: And 50 more back. We're stopped at the red at Holly and Old County. I'll give you a final 20 in just a second.
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0: guys. We lost of King Adam, Lincoln Adam, Union Sam Adam, first of Linda, common spelling. Break.
1: Stunt.
0: It'll be 45-1988-88. 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
1: Stunt.
0: David 8210364, the OFA out of San Bruno.
1: Tough. Fifty-one, 1031 A Valen.
0: 10-4.
1: Chris Madison.
0: Go for it.
1: Go for it. Long East here.

0: 51 back. We've got another 28.
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0: 4 William Yellow David 700.
1: Sorry, go with that one more time.
0: All right. 4 William Yellow David 700.

0: Hero?
1: On 4 William, yellow David 700, because like 1031A expired 425 and 02 Toyota at San Bruno with a rip on file dated 425 and a pending master file record.
0: Copy. Who's the pending come back to?
1: Comes back to the subject you're in.
0: Copy. And what's the last four? Has it been on that record?
1: Last four of the VIN's going to be 34, 41, 3, 4, 4, 1.
0: Is in that up?
1: 34, 41, 3, 4, 4, 1.
0: Stand for.
2: David 12, they were starting to release. Walk on it.
1: David 12, so far.

0: 51. One more 29, NIC.
1: One, go ahead.
0: Same last name as first subject. First name, Sam Ida Ocean, Nora Edward. Break.
1: Go ahead.
0: It'll be 6-6-1987, 87. It's going to be OMA, also out of San Bernardino.
1: Top 4, did you have a deal?
0: Negative.
1: Top 4.

0: and see what that actually turns out.
1: Last thing I go again.
0: Two boys, 52, 10-29. Go ahead. 52, go ahead. Last Ramirez, Robert Adam Mary, Ida, Robert Ezeba, Person Richard, Robert Ida Charles Henry, Adam Robert David, Middle Guadalupe, right?
1: Go ahead. Go ahead.
0: 01-01-1973,
1: Mount of Foster City, quick numbers. Go ahead.
0: Adam, 4679563.
1: Sorry, confirm last name is 563. Oh,

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1: Go ahead.
0: 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First of Victor Ida Charles, Edward Miller, Tom Edward, Middle David Brink.
1: Go ahead.
0: 0109, 1981, Mel, Arizona. 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

0: 452, 1031A, valid out of Arizona.
1: So four. Can I get a good number?
0: 52, case number 1675, 6875, 1409.
1: So four.

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1: 1위원 가.
0: The 776 will be on beach patrol at Sunita's beach.
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0: 472, the RP is bidding by outside the station for a site panel.
1: 10-4.

0: Can't see until like South Barrows at 6.
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2: Oh, you're talking about Barrows, please.
1: Sorry, go with that again, your low volume. David 12, go with that again, your low volume.
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0: 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David 12, go through 29.
1: The double S, Prado Ortega, Paul Robert, Adam David Ocean, Ocean Robert, Tom Edward George Adam, First to Jose, common spelling, break.
0: Go ahead.
1: 728-95 is the HM out of EPA, break for numbers.
0: Go ahead.
1: Frank 3206739 and advising of probation.
0: Cell 4 unit for cover.
2: Whatever, I'm
0: sorry. I know. Cell 4.

0: with 12 subjects, 1031. He's on county probation for 490.2, good for search and seizure. He's also a restrained party and a served probable protective order with a county record. Last book date, 826 for 148 Adam. Prior to 11377, 242, 243 Edward. Valid deal.
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1: 2040, 10-4. 23103 Woodside, San Carlos, Woodside, San Carlos, and Mosalvi. It's a white Chevy pickup, partial plate, 6 rank 18403. It's swerving almost at the RP, and other cars driving erratically. Last seen going towards 101.
0: 10-4.

0: Wait, is there a follow-up? If you do a follow-up, it's going to be at 8:45 Wall Street at Chase Bank. Angie Christensen is requesting to speak to you, I guess, in regards to a report on Wednesday. She advised she's in the process of being evicted and needs her money now.
1: Yeah, I'll give her 1021.
0: Definitely.

0: 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It's a silver vehicle versus a tree. Paramedics en route. CHP is also en route.
1: 4:30, 10:04. Now code 3 from Wilmington and Jefferson.
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0: Yeah, we can just make sure that CHP's been advised.
2: A from CHP's been out.

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2: David Tolby, JFK, I was advised. 4-10-8.
0: 10-4, can I put you back on your harassment report?

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1: K-22, case number 6877, 6877, 1348.
0: That's what.

0: Cioè, dice, puoi togliere a te.
1: Only up to half so far as that life flight's been around as well. The only update I have so far is that life flight is in.
0: Copy that.

0: 30. It looks like fire's just going 97. The occupants out of the vehicle. They're checking for injuries.
1: Okay, 10 bar, reducing.
0: Okay, I copy, reducing.

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1: 2-5-10-4. Sam 70 copies all incoming as can reduce.
0: Sam 70, I copy all incoming reduce.

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1: Good.
0: Got the In-N-Out, 11 Rollins. DFA 40s, gray shirt, gray shorts on the patios, walking around smoking and refusing to leave. She's E2H.
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0: That's a Ritz. They advise Miss Bell. Can I clear it?
1: Ever.
0: Yep.
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1: Shasta in Middlefield, go ahead.
0: HM, blue over blue. Very first right now.
1: 2x10, go ahead.
0: Going to be two laps. Christopher Ramirez, Robert Adam, Mary Ida, Robert Edward Zebra, second of Vega, Victor Edward George Adam, Christopher Romero, Robert Adam, Mary Ida, Robert Ocean, middle of Fausto, Frank Adam, Union Sam, Tom Ocean, break.
1: Good.
0: And 20, 1982, Transy Mel out of Redwood, and I got an X-ray number.
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0: 92 Boy 63. Can you break me from my dispersal?
1: Abram. To go where?
0: 1186. Eastbound Millbrae at Rollins.
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0: 6 Edward Boy George 635 on a Chevy Tahoe with 2.
1: Never.
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1: Tipper, yeah, you're going to have to stand by unless you're not good for.
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1: 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I'm sorry, can I?
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0: Kelly, 2 Mercy, so we clear out of 29.
1: I'm almost clear, just one. Hey, boy, 10, confirm your 10-20.
2: I'll make Cassia Middlefield. Sorry about that.
1: Cassia Middlefield, 10-4.
2: 10-4, 10 back. I have a good ID. You confirm for a foot.
1: Okay,

0: units on pet price to the chattels are now unpatched. And boy 63, go through 29.
1: Mary 65. And it's last of Edward Victor Adam Norris Sam. First of Sam Charles Ocean Tom Tom. Middle of Anthony Break.
0: Go ahead.
1: T10 of 1968, 6-8, white male out of Redwood, and person number.
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0: Mayor 65, 1031 county worker last looking was October of 2014 for H&S. Has multiple priors for H&S as well as 530.5, 496, and 484. Looks like he's currently expired out of Redwood.
1: Cover.
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2: 63, last of Ledbetter, Lincoln, Edward, David, Boy, Edward, Tom, Edward, Robert, First Day, Gary, George, Adam, Robert, Yellow, Break.
0: Go ahead.
2: DOB 9, 2 of 67, 67, male out of San Bruno, Break for DL.
0: Go ahead.
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0: and Boy 63. He's 1031 County Record. Last voting was August of 2024 for 460 Beat Boy. Has priors for H&S 3056 as well as 460 Beat Boy and 182. Looks like he currently has a valid DL out of St. Bruno.
1: 10-4, code 4.
0: All right, copy the code 4. Roland Jordan, East Mulberry.
2: County 2, Boy 60. I'm not with the subject before.
0: Boy 62, I copy.

transit units. Paramedics are at the South El Camino Real across of 24th Avenue in San Mateo. That's going to be SamTrans bus. It doesn't say the bus number. There's a patient that got an injury from the driver braking too hard, and they're complaining of chest and finger injury.

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1: What?
0: I thought that Deer Dawn train station. RP's advising he left his gray e-bike on a train this morning. He's unsure if someone possibly stole it or if they put it in the lost and found. I did give him a call back. I provided him with a lost and found contact number. He said that he would call back to file a report if they didn't have it. Can I close it out until he calls back?
1: Yes.
0: Separate, thank you.

Half Moon Bay unit. It's out at an 1166 here, MBC. It's going to be Main Street and North Cabrillo Highway. The light is stuck on red. Caltrans was advised.

Speedway Fog Report. Wait, is 737 North Street, 737 North Street, cross of Sunset Arrow Creek Road. RP is currently 97 at the Half Moon Bay substation. She wants to report that on 824 she received an alert from Credit Karma advising someone opened a loan in her name. She's looking to file a police report for her bank.

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0: Hey, boy, 40. Yeah, 1021 follow up to your screen. It's for 1752 Parrot Drive. I thought RP was going to be the first of Ryan.
1: Never.

0: Yeah, any teacher also in Polyclear for log on?
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